0: 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This is Wanneroo SESGR. Truck arrived on site in Iluka. 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

0: Sarah from High Valley Pump, over.
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0: Sarah, this is a first alarm vehicle fire. We have a 4x4 truck. Fire's contained to the cab. 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One scene, result of a stolen vehicle, over.
1: High Valley, roger out.
0: South from High Valley, we'll be here for a further 30 minutes, over.
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0: 6R from High Valley Pump. The fire is now contained and controlled and extinguished. We just securing the scene. We'll be on site for another 10 minutes, over.
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0: 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However, we are unavailable until we fill both appliances up. 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
1: Belmont, send over.
0: Belmont, we've had a call from the house advising that it's a false alarm, they're smoking meat. Over.
1: Roger, he's on the road. Over.
0: Belmont, Roger, out to you. 6A out of Welsh Pool first. Over, you can stand down.
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0: Welsh Pool first, Roger, out to you. 6A out of Kensington, you can stand down. 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
0: 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Investigating, over.
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0: 6AR to Mandra First. 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Over.
1: Roger. Proceeding on more ice.
0: Mandra First. Roger. Out.

0: 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This is Mandra First.
1: Mandra First, send, over.
0: This is Mandra First. Zone activated in 22, 10, and 3. Crews are investigating. Over.
1: Mandra First, roger, out.

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0: SIR, Rescue 652, we're en route to an MBA in Brookton. ETA on top will be 1140, if you could let the scene know to monitor ESC 220.
1: Rescue 652, roger, out.

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1: Mandra First, roger, out.

0: 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Over.
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1: Vincent second, roger, out to you, 6R2, Vincent first. You can back up this incident now, over.
0: 6R, Vincent first, acknowledge, heading normal road, over.
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0: from Walshpool Firth. We're just away from our vehicle for a short period. 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
0: 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This is Workman. Picture has been isolated, system reset. After hours will be required to be contacted due to lack of competent person to hand over to. Our iris is currently not functioning and I'll need to do a restart. We're available ever.
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0: We've just come across a Toyota Hilux, registration 1, Echo Victor Bravo 923. 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
0: 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Armadale Road across is Green Avenue. Armadale, over.
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0: 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Time 3, cause was deliberate, over.
1: Roger, Kalgoorlie second, out.

0: 6 up from Walshpool first. Just confirming we're going to proceed normal road to this incident. We'll give a sit rep on arrival. Also confirm if police are attending, over.
1: To Walshpool first, as per Iris, the police and SJA have both been informed. Over.
0: Roger, understood.

0: 680 Welshville First, as per Iris, the police and SJA have both been informed. Over.
1: Roger, understood.

0: South, Theo Perth responding to Welshpool Road in Wattle Grove. Over.
1: Roger, Theo Perth out.

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1: 6R to Whirlpool first, end.
0: Just confirming police are in attendance. We have spoken to the subject who's now on the roadside of the barrier. Any incoming appliances can proceed normal road, over.
1: Roger, Washable first. Do you still require the CLP, over?
0: Negative, over.
1: Roger, Washable first. Out to you, 6R to Perth CLP. You can stand down, over.
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0: 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Over.
1: Oslo Park receiving, go ahead.
0: 6R to Oslo Park, call for premises, false alarm, over.
1: Roger, 6R, proceeding normal road, over.
0: Roger, Oslo Park, out to you, 6R to Malaga, you can stand down, over.
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0: Roger, Malaga, out.
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0: Geraldton first end.
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0: Roger, Geraldton first, out.

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0: Just be advised, police are taking the person to hospital. We can close the incident, so there's no requirement for any block on the rail network. We're made up and available.
1: Roger, Bushel, first out.
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0: 6AR, this DBA has gone off in Unit 2, dining area, zone 2, cruise investigating, over.
1: Roger, Osborne Park out.

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1: This is Kalgoorlie second, go ahead.
0: 6A, Kalgoorlie second. We've sent through another grass fire to you on the SMS, over.
1: Well, is it in the same location, over?
0: AR to Kalgoorlie second, believe so. It came from Waypole, that there's a male person. Waypole are out there at the moment on Goldfields Highway near Gidgee Road in Canawarra.
1: Acknowledged, on the way, over.
0: Roger, second out.

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0: Roger Claremont, out to you, 6R Bagley second, you can stand down, over.
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2: 6AR from Ellenbrook, over.
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1: Yeah, send 6R.
0: 6R to Claremont. We're going to send another DVA through to the Iris for you, over.
1: Roger that, 6R, we've just received.
0: Roger Claremont, out to you. 6R to Dagenham Second, if you can proceed as back up to this DVA now, over.
2: Dagenham Second, Normal Road, backing up, Claremont, over.
0: Roger Dagenham Second, out to you. 6R Dagenham First, you can stand down, over.
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0: Roger Claremont, out to you, 6 hours to Dagley Second, you can stand down, over.
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0: Alarm rescue, we have 1 male, hand is pinned, engine block which has dropped down, pinning his hands in the engine bay of his car. St John's ambulance are in attendance, and giving first aid, our crew's getting to work with hydraulic rescue gear, over.
1: Roger, Major, first out.

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0: 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We're back on station and available. 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
1: 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Roger. 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

0: from Murdoch SET. We've been released from Forest Field. We're heading back to home station. 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
0: Yeah, first alarm, road crash, two vehicles involved at an intersection, tow trucks on scene, no injuries, drivers are both out of the cars. We'll be here about 30 minutes, over.
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0: 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This is a first alarm property out on arrival. It's a model aircraft that's come across. It was a jet plane. It's come down in the medium strip and caught fire. Extinguished by the owners. Over.
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0: Yep, right to go. Sorry, first alarm property fire. We've extinguished some hot spots with a hose reel from the pump, from the light tanker. It's a jet-engined model aircraft from across at the model aircraft facility. They lost radar contact or remote control contact. Been extinguished, available.
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0: Crews have investigated the area of zone 127 and no backup required, over.
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0: HSR and light tanker, turning out to DBA at Rockingham Hospital, a crew of 8, 6BA, over.
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0: 6AR from Kalgoorlie first. Nothing found in the vicinity. Contacted the caller. We're just meeting up with them now. We'll update in a further 5 minutes, over.
1: Kalgoorlie first, roger. Yeah.

0: 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Nothing found in this area. Spoke to the occupants that called it in. We'll put it down as a good 10 call and we're available. Over.
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1: Kalgoorlie first, roger. Out.

0: SAR from Perth Second, over.
1: Receiving Perth Second, over.
0: Perth Second, this is a second alarm structure fire contained to the female bathroom of McDonald's. We have one crew investigating in VA. Be on site approximately 45 minutes, over.
1: Perth Second, roger, out to you, 6 hour of Vincent first, over.
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0: 6AA from Perth first, over.
1: Receiving Perth first, over.
0: Second line property fire contains the female bathroom. Crew have extinguished the fire that was in the waste bin. We've got manager on site. We're working to ventilate now. We'll be another half an hour, over.
1: First, roger, out.

0: 6AR from Perth Second. Over.
1: Receiving Perth Second. Over.
0: Perth Second, we've been released from this incident and are available. Over.
1: Perth Second, roger. How?
2: Six AR for the first over.
1: Receiving Perth First, over.
2: Perth First, continuing to ventilate. Cause was deliberate, found sparklers in the toilet. Are you able to notify Waypole? Over.
1: Perth First, Wilco, out.

0: from Degbridge Firth. Crew reports, no sign of fire, no backup required. Over.
1: Dagbridge first, roger out to you, 6R to Dagbridge second, over.
0: 6R, Dagbridge second, received, we're available.
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1: Perth first, roger, just let us know when you're back up and running again, over.
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6R from Malaga, over. Receiving Malaga, over. This is a fourth alarm structure fire. We have a single story, brick and tile, 20 by 30, residential. More to follow, over. Malaga, roger, over. The fire is located through the entire building, 80% involved. It is not contained or under control. Time to control, approximately 4 hours. Crews are starting an external attack. Power and gas have not been isolated due to the extremities of the fire. I require the SET, Waypole, Western Power and ATCO. Over. Malaga, roger, over. 6R from Malaga Pump, over. Receiving Malaga, over. We're operating on Command 1. The incident name will be Mirrabooka Structure Fire. Call sign, Mirrabooka Control. Unknown about casualties at this moment. I'll try and get back to you. Over. Malaga, roger. Anything further? Over. Negative. Mirrabooka Control out.

6 hour to DO Perth. Over. Perth send over. DO Perth, can you please call the dock? Over.

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1: Receiving Mirabooka Control, over.
0: We have Western Power in attendance. They've informed me that this property has been cut from mains power, and also the gas is being cut from mains as well, so ATCO is no longer needed. Over.
1: Mirabooka Control, roger, out.

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1: MLA, roger, out.

Theo Perth arrived, over. Theo Perth, roger, out. Theo, this is a hoarder's house with stand down CV. Fee is also not required. We will only require the additional service of outsourcing. The additional DFIS resources will not be required. One additional DO can say choose under normal road conditions, over.

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1: Receiving Mirrabooka Control, over.
0: This fire is contained to the structure. We have approximately 3 crews in BA. 2 are doing internal firefighting, 1 doing external. We have Waypole in attendance. We'll be here for approximately another 2.5 hours, over.

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0: Belmont, call from premises stating false alarm, over.
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0: Belmont, Roger, out to you, 6 hour to Washville second, over.
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0: Yeah.

0: 6 Belmont, incident updated via P1, available, over.
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0: Vincent Second, can we please have the security codes to get into Malaga Fire Station? Over.
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0: Kensington, first alarm, tree fire, pretty much out on arrival, extinguished by residents, which we need for about 5 minutes of it.
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1: Receiving Kensington, over.
0: The area with the teak knocked out hot spots for the highest real cause suspicious. We're departing in available, over.
1: Kensington, roger, out.

0: SAR Mirabel Control. Email has been sent through to docking comm center. Emails over.
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0: Country Sarah from Osborne Park. Pump and light tank, we've been released from the incident in Mirrabooka. 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

0: clear out Bunbury 3, mobile 2, structure fire, unit 4, hope place, withers, pump 2-4 light tanker, crew of 9, 9 there, where is
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0: 6AR, this is a third alarm structure fire. We have one residential brick and tile property. This property is also a duplex with an adjoining building. More to follow, over.

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1: 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Currently have firefighters conducting primary search in BA, one firefighter on the roof. Doing that, the fire hasn't spread to the other duplex. More to follow, over.
0: Bunbury first, roger, over.
1: Power and gas has been isolated and Waypole are on scene. I require Western Power, ATCO Gas and the pump that's on route. That will be all required. Water follow, over.

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1: 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Firefighters are currently waiting the adjoining property. We will be here from approximately 2 hours and will be known as with control, over.
0: Bunbury first, roger, over.
1: We are working on command channel 1 and our control point is at the street adjacent to the property, over.
0: Bunbury first, roger, over.

0: XAR Kiara has been released from this incident. We are unavailable due to PPE requirements. We'll advise when we return to station and reinstated other.
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0: from with his control letter.
1: Receiving with his control, over.
0: This fire is now contained and controlled. The fire has been knocked down. Crews are just ensuring that the roof space is fully extinguished. WAPOL are on scene. This fire is desperate and they are going to contact arson squad. Can you keep DO emergency management southwest en route? We still haven't been able to locate the occupant of this house ever.

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1: SAR from Weather's Control, further to my last, we are going to release Bunbury Second very shortly, over.
0: Roger, out.

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1: Receiving Osborne Park KCT, over.
0: Yeah, our AVL light is flashing for no apparent reason. Just curious if you're receiving any signal from it that has been activated.
1: Osborne Park KCT, negative, over.
0: Thank you.

0: 6AR from Bunbury Second. We're needed at this incident. We've made up returning, Adam.
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0: 6R from Malaga, over.
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0: 6AR, we're being released from this incident, leaving it with Perth DO and FIO. We are unavailable due to contaminated PPC. We'll let you know once we're back online through direct line. Over.

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0: Bunbury number 3, Roger. 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

Alpha Mirror Control, over. Receiving Mirror Booker Control, over. Now, the PFA was issued at 11:47. WAPOL has now taken over control of the scene. All DFAS resources are departed. Incident can be closed. VO Perth returning to station, over. Mirror Booker Control, roger.

0: RTO Fire Investigation departing Mirrabooka Structure Fire. Left in the hands of Mirrabooka Police, over.
1: FIO, Roger, just confirming DO first last sit rep. This incident can be closed. You don't require it for any further investigations, over.
0: Confirming it's an incident can be closed. Classified deliberate. It's now a police incident, over.
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0: Victor from Claremont. Crew reports this alarm's activated in Zone 1. They're investigating, over.
1: Claremont, roger.

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1: Seeing Withers Control, over.
0: SXAR, Western Power and ATCO Gas has completed their isolations. We are all departing this incident and leaving it with Waypole, over.
1: Withers Control, roger, and we can close the incident, or is there going to be some requirement for FIO to investigate further? Over.
0: As you say, due to the cause of deliberate, we've handed this to Waypole. You can close the incident. Over.
1: Copy first. Roger. Out.
2: SXART, OEM, southwest. No longer required of this incident. Returning to home address.
1: DOEM, southwest. Roger. Out.

0: receiving that last, over.
1: Fire is under control, over.
0: Roger, out.

0: Vincent II, Papa and Light Tango. We have departed Wangara, Malaga Fire Station en route to Vincent Fire Station. We'll let you know when we're back in our district. Over.
1: Vincent II, thanks.

0: sorry, from Dunlop, and services no longer required, returning.
1: Dunlop, roger, out.

0: 6 hour to Joondalup, over.
1: Receiving.
0: Joondalup, stand by Iris, we have another incident for you, over. To Wangara, over.
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0: 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Your service is not required. 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
1: A lot closer than us, over.

0: 6 ahead, Jane Lop, over.
1: Moving.
0: Jude Love, you can return to station. We'll get Wangara. Over.
1: Roger.

0: 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We are back in our district and available, over.
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0: XAR from Wayne Garrett Pump. Over.
1: Receiving Wayne Garrett Pump. Over.
0: This is a first alarm car fire, and we would like to request the police, as it looks like it may be possibly a stolen vehicle. Over.
1: Wangara, Wilco, over.

0: Sierra from Wangara, over.
1: Receiving Wangara, over.
0: 6, oh, we're still just standing down this vehicle, no number plate visible at the moment. It is a two-door BMW, is about all we can tell at this stage. I would update further when we get more info, over.
1: Wangara, Roger, out.
0: From Wangara, further to my last, I'll give you an address correction of Ben Yanda Boulevard. Over.
1: Wangara, Roger, out.

0: that lie. Over.
1: The second alarm structure fire. There's some minor damage done to the house, smoke damage. The car is a write-off as well. The ignition, initial ignition point was from the vehicle. Looks like it was possibly electrical damage. We left it with the owners. Waypole was in attendance. We're going to be out of commission for a while we read our VA sets and PPC over.
0: Butler, Roger, out.

0: 6 hour Perth first. This alarm was activated, zone 212, level 2. Over.
1: Perth first, roger.

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0: 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Final summary, Iris. We're available radio. Over.
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0: surface. Roger, at 26 adipose, second over.
1: XAR from Perth, second. Acknowledge stand down, available, over.
0: Perth, second, roger out.

0: 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Final summary, Iris. Please advise after hours that we've attended. We're available radio, over.
1: Perth First, we'll carry on.

0: 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Crew report, sign of fire, no reason for backup. 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
1: Dagwish First, roger out to you, 6AR to Dagwish Second, over.
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0: 600.000 Pound Coffin premises, false alarm, over.
1: Roger, I was proceeding to normal road to investigate and also an issue with my iris not responding, over.
0: Osmond Park, Roger, out to you, 6R to Vincent Second, over.
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0: Vincent Second, Roger, out.

0: 6AR from Osborne Park, over.
1: Osborne Park, send over.
0: We have a thermal alarm in zone 19, level 3 in the roof space. Crews are now investigating. Over.
1: Osborne Park, roger.

0: 6,000 Mosman Park. P1 has been updated, we're now available. Also, is the IRS sending the correct information? We've arrived at a 4-4 along with all the details, over.
1: 6,000 Mosman Park, affirmative, over.

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1: First, roger out to you, 6 out of per second, over.
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0: Six hours, this alarm is active at zone 8, block B1. Manual call point, no backup required, over.
1: Bunbury first, roger, right, 26 out of Bunbury, second, over.
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1: Bunbury second, roger out.

0: 6AR, exactly second. We do have smoke in this building. We'll make second alarm. Osborne Park's arrived. Resources that are here are sufficient. 2NBA with a tick to investigate. Over.
1: Second, roger out.

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0: say from Bunbury First, over. This is the DVA fault, no reason for activation. We've isolated the zone, left with management, we're returning to station, over.
1: Bunbury First, redress.

0: Charles and Park. Services are not required at this incident. We're returning and leaving it in deadly second hand.
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0: Alarm is activated in zone 1018. Car park, crews investigating, over.
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0: 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Alarm is activated. 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
1: 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We think there may be some low-lying fog at time of the day. So yeah, we're available, over.
0: Amadeo first, roger.

0: Callum under, pumping light tanker turning out to DBA, the Mid-Sea Nursing Home, Carmel, over.
1: Roger, Callum under, call from premises, false alarm, over.
0: Roger, proceeding normal road.
1: Roger, Callum under, out to you, 6 hour to Washable Second, you can stand down, over.
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2: Perth second, receive, we're available, over.
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0: 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Over.
1: 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Send.
0: Belmont Pump. This is a six. Oh, this is the first alarm. Property fire. 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We'll be here for a further 10

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0: 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We've checked it over with the tick. Cause is undetermined. We've made the area safe and we are available, over.
1: Roger, Belmont, out.
2: Calamanda pump. Over.
1: Six out of Calamanda, send.
2: Six out, this alarm has gone off in zone 100. It's the old part of the facility. There are multiple alarms. It looks like it may be a board fault. Crew's investigating. Over.
1: Roger, Calamanda.